0: Elle est belle la France.
1: I trust that everyone is enjoying the music. As the title of the album suggests, this was meant for your listening pleasure.

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Quick, drink the potion. 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Quick, drink the wine. Drink the wine. They'll be here with flamethrowers. 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If you said that you'll feel drowsy, you'll lie down and go to sleep. 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

0: 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Come.
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0: Do this.
1: Huh.
2: 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You do something.
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2: お疲れ様です。
0: お疲れ様です。
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1: Open up, man.
2: Yo, what do you want, man?
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1: Yeah.
0: I said it's time to get down and dirty with that nigga 730.
1: 1-2-1-2.
0: This one goes out to... Oh!